0: Hi, this is Jay Maskus.
1: I'm Murph.
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Something in the shadows communicates by code. The unthinkable is now thinkable. 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So get with the program, get in sync. You better self-center for wrong thinking.

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And peace and mindful heart of breaking the tide when the fighting starts.

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Oh, it's okay on any day and every way, oh, you're so damn fine, you're so damn fine. And the guitar goes...

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my seat. Pink fingernail polish on your right breast, eating your pussy, and all around us, saturated

0: personally collect stones, even like those that I found around. I mean, it's not a nice collection, but I they mean something to me. And like one day I also bought, actually in Berlin, I bought a book about stones, and I found this like this opal on the book. Never had, at the time I'd never owned one. And I thought it was a super cool rock. And when we were like thinking about the name, we were like trying to figure out what our sound was, like the way that our sound was like expressing itself through like visions or like a visual on the visual. Mm-hmm. And I thought that the opal was a pretty good way of explaining it.
1: Okay, let me translate quickly. Also, die Minerale sind tatsächlich ein Ding bei Planet Opal. 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Und Giorgio meinte gerade, dass der Opal irgendwie den Sound des Duos ausdrückt. Und how would you describe your sound then, if it sounds, or it, I don't know, the spectrum is like an opal?
0: Aha. I would describe it as like chromatic, mm-hmm. and with different like shades of mm-hmm. colors, lights and shadows, whatever. And yeah, I think like we always aim to have a wide spectrum of colors and sounds in general. So I think the opal is pretty self-explanatory.
1: Okay, also chromatisch natürlich, mit so einem Licht- und Schattenspektrum auch. So würde er den Sound auch beschreiben von Planet Opal. Und ja, das spricht irgendwie für sich selbst. Ich glaube, wenn man die Musik, wenn die werden Sie gleich hören live, man kann das tatsächlich nachvollziehen. Where do you get your musical inspiration from, apart from minerals?
2: We take very inspiration from a band like Soulwax.
1: Mm-hmm. So
2: Chemical Brothers, mm-hmm. and Giorgio especially comes from the DJ scene. I came from the rock scene. So we try to blend all the music that combines these two genres. So I'm a rock, he's more electronic, and Soulwax, Chemical Brothers. Do you have any other suggestion?
0: Basically everything that is in between, something that you can dance to. So like,
2: yeah,
0: and something that has more like a raw and like some gritness into it, you know, like rock bands and stuff. And yeah, that's basically the way we found to like communicate between our two worlds.
1: Ah, okay, I see.
0: Yes.
1: And you're the rock guy?
2: I'm the drummer.
1: The drummer. What bands are your inspiration?
2: My favorite bands. Mm-hmm. I came from like Led Zeppelin or Pink Floyd, so very ancient rock band, yeah.
1: I see, okay, also Leo, yeah. Der Schlagzeuger, kommt eher so aus dem Rock, ancient times, wie er sagt, also lange, lange her, Led Zeppelin und so. Da gab es ja auch Kekse im Publikum. Und Giorgio sagt, er steht so auf Soulwax, Chemical Brothers. Das inspiriert die beiden. Alles, was so ein bisschen dreckiger und rauer ist, das bringt den Sound der beiden eigentlich gut zusammen. You seem to travel a lot. And I was wondering, what do you take away from these journeys and how does traveling influence you? Also, Sie reisen, sind sehr viel auf Reisen, und was nehmen Sie dafür die Musik so mit raus? What does the traveling do to your music?
0: Basically, the biggest thing when you travel is that you meet a lot of people, mm-hmm. and you connect with like some like the most different people around, and especially when you go outside, because we toured a lot in Italy and we know how Italians are,
2: yeah.
0: But when we've been to like I don't know, Slovenia, but like more east, and like we realized how different the crowds are, I think that's the best part, like getting to know like different people around the world. And

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Though I swim in the sea, I promise myself to do that every time. 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It could be raining. Usually it is. Not here, though. 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

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No matter what I do, it's only the good part that comes back to me, to me.

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No life since the Rolling Stones.

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Wave goodbye to the life.